every night. 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She said, boy, this kind of praying

Sunday mornings and Wednesday nights. Khaki pants and a polo shirt. Boy, I put up a fight. She said, son, one day you'll thank me for having God in your life.

time to start. It don't have to sound pretty. Just tell them what's on your heart. 'Cause it's not a religion, no.